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0: You may have noticed our new name. We are now called Big 100.9. 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Woo-hoo-hoo! 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
1: 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It's Memorial Day weekend, the unofficial start to summer in Eastern Connecticut. While you throw the burgers on the grill, we've got the big hits and big fun for the three-day holiday weekend. 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

You may have noticed our new name. We are now called Big 100.9. We play big hits from the 70s, 80s, and 90s. And we have so much fun doing it. Welcome.

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0: Like you, we love those big hits from the 70s, 80s, and 90s, so we play them. 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
0: Big.
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0: You may have noticed our new name. We are now called Big 100.9. 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

There's so many big hits from the 70s, 80s, and 90s, and we play them all. 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
2: 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June 13th, get ready for a wild ride with Mike Hanley. The second Mike hits the stage, his trademark intensity takes over, captivating the crowd instantly. Whether you're married or single, his hysterical takes on relationships, kids, and the everyday grind

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0: Like you, we love those big hits from the 70s, 80s, and 90s, so we play them. And we have a lot of fun doing it. Welcome to Eastern Connecticut's Big 100.9. You worked hard all week to get here. 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